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1: Heat advisory goes out through Friday evening. Still looking plenty hot through the end of the week and into the top of the 4th of July weekend. Use extreme caution. A few clouds around tonight. Your low 74. Sunshine and 92 on Friday. Heat index levels could approach 101. I'm meteorologist Mark Thibodeau.

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ladies like a sharp dressed man, don't they? 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

congratulations to our Light Up the Sky winner, Derek Garza of Orinoco. 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
1: 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His creation is right, it is good, and ultimately it is the only thing that lasts. When we depart from God's created order, chaos follows. 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God's way is the best way, the only way. Know the truth. 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
14: Advisory goes out through Friday evening. Still looking plenty hot through the end of the week and into the top of the 4th of July weekend. Use extreme caution. A few clouds around tonight. Your low 74. Sunshine and 92 on Friday. Heat index levels could approach 101. I'm meteorologist Mark Thibodeau.

Classic Hits 93.9, the Four States official at work station with Gary Mitchell. Be with you until midnight tonight. Ladies' choice for you ladies only. This is Steve Perry, Without Journey. Even though it does sound like it's with Journey, but it is Without Journey. Oh, well. Oh,

0: Rucker, otherwise known as Hootie and his Blowfish. You know, he is a big country music star right now. 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

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You know, I'm going to shake you all night long, or at least till midnight. You know, on my bucket list, it is to see AC/DC and see Angus Young play that guitar as old as he looks. I don't know how he does it, but he's great. 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
13: Heat advisory goes out through Friday evening, still looking plenty hot through the end of the week and into the top of the 4th of July weekend. Use extreme caution. A few clouds around tonight, your low 74. Sunshine and 92 on Friday. Heat index levels could approach 101. I'm meteorologist Mark Thibodeau.

0: 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What about you? 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

I will refrain from making any comments about that song. I know, it's not like me, is it? But I have that peaceful, easy feeling now. 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
9: Heat advisory goes out through Friday evening. Still looking plenty hot through the end of the week and into the top of the 4th of July weekend. Use extreme caution. A few clouds around tonight. Your low 74. Sunshine and 92 on Friday. Heat index levels could approach 101. I'm meteorologist Mark Thibodeau.

Classic Hits 93.9 with Gary Mitchell. After Fleetwood Mac, I have got Duran Duran. Here we listen to the news. The Brothers Doobie, the Knack, Billy Joel, and Phil Collins.

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kids. Like Nancy Reagan said, just say no. Here's the Doobie Brothers with the Long Train Running on Classic Hits. Do they smoke doobies? I don't know. Were they brothers? Absolutely not. This

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Born to Run, and Rick James, well, he was born to be a super freak. He was super freaky. Here's Rick James on Classic Hits. 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
6: Heat advisory all the way through Saturday evening. All precautions outdoors. A few clouds overnight, a low of 74. Sunny, hot, humid Friday, 92 the high. Feels like temps way up there to 101. 4th of July, sunny and hot. Lows mid-70s, a high of 94. Sunshine on Sunday, low 72, a high of 92. I'm meteorologist Mark Thibodeau.

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11: Heat advisory all the way through Saturday evening. All precautions outdoors. A few clouds overnight, a low of 74. Sunny, hot, humid Friday, 92 the high. Feels like temps way up there to 101. 4th of July, sunny and hot. Lows mid-70s, a high of 94. Sunshine on Sunday, low 72, a high of 92. I'm meteorologist Mark Thibodeau.

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12: Heat advisory all the way through Saturday evening. All precautions outdoors. A few clouds overnight, a low of 74. Sunny, hot, humid Friday, 92 the high. Feels like temps way up there to 101. 4th of July, sunny and hot. Lows mid-70s, a high of 94. Sunshine on Sunday, low 72, a high of 92. I'm meteorologist Mark Thibodeau.

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11: Heat advisory all the way through Saturday evening. All precautions outdoors. A few clouds overnight, a low of 74. Sunny, hot, humid Friday, 92 the high. Feels like temps way up there to 101. 4th of July, sunny and hot. Lows mid-70s, a high of 94. Sunshine on Sunday, low 72, a high of 92. I'm meteorologist Mark Thibodeau.

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9: Heat advisory all the way through Saturday evening. All precautions outdoors. A few clouds overnight, a low of 74. Sunny, hot, humid Friday, 92 the high. Feels like temps way up there to 101. 4th of July, sunny and hot. Lows mid-70s, a high of 94. Sunshine on Sunday, low 72, a high of 92. I'm meteorologist Mark Thibodeau.

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8: Heat advisory all the way through Saturday evening. All precautions outdoors. A few clouds overnight, a low of 74. Sunny, hot, humid Friday, 92 the high. Feels like temps way up there to 101. 4th of July, sunny and hot. Close mid-70s, a high of 94. Sunshine on Sunday, low 72, a high of 92. I'm meteorologist Mark Thibodeau.

0: Classic Hits 93.9. It's Tom Watts in the morning. It's 5:30 for Out the Door on the Go weather. Well, today another hot day. Heat advisory has been extended. Thought it might be going all the way into Independence Day, 4th of July, 8 p.m. And actually, that could be the hottest feeling day of the week. Today, mostly sunny. Possibility of a few isolated afternoon showers and thunderstorms. I get very isolated. Very slim chance. If you see them, you'll be the one. 90 with a heat index around 100 today. And for Independence Day, isolated showers and thunderstorms again in the afternoon. Otherwise, sunny, hot, 93, feeling close to 105. Classic Hits 93.9 storm tracker radar at the moment, not showing anything. Eye in the sky camera. Got a little bit of light on the horizon. Actually, some gorgeous purples, oranges, and blues. Everyone sits at around 75, and Earth, Wind, and Fire get us back to music next. 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

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Tom Watson, morning news, 5:57. A fatal accident in Joplin metro area involving a motorcycle. That story after Cornelius Brothers and Sister Rose on Classic Hits 93.9.

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1: Good morning, I'm Cy Albright. Here's what's going on in the four states. Another fatal accident involving a motorcycle in the metro. A 57-year-old man from Joplin was going north on Ryan Miller Road Wednesday night when he reportedly tried to avoid an obstruction in the roadway, and then his Harley Davidson overturned and ejected him from the motorbike. Is a fair rating for Missouri Governor Mike Parson, former Missouri Governor Mike Parson, that is, a new state auditor's report raising questions, though, about spending during his tenure. Auditors couldn't determine the business purpose of 58 taxpayer-funded flights out of the 174 they reviewed, which they say cost more than $375,000. Meanwhile, in Oklahoma, school districts will now be required to ban the use of cell phones during learning hours. They no longer have the choice of not following that policy. 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

Classic Hits 93.9. It's Tom Watts in the morning at 6:05. We've got a mostly clear sky right now. Sunshine and that heat advisory been extended through 8 p.m. Saturday night. We'll see highs 90 today, a heat index around 100. 4th of July. Well, you know what? Could see a few isolated showers this afternoon. Very isolated. Possibility of isolated showers and thunderstorms for the 4th of July as well. Again in the afternoon. And it's going to be our hottest day of the week for Independence Day. 93 with a heat index of 105. Right now, sunshine and 74 with the outfield.

a long time, but I'm here to tell you, there's something else. The afterworld. A world of never-ending happiness. You can always see the

0: Classic Hits 93.9. It's Tom Watts. Good morning. It's 6:19. And here we are for 4th of July Eve. Mentioned during the morning walk, your friendly yearly reminder to leave, milk and apple pie out for Captain America tonight. He enjoys the taste of freedom. But if you are going to be needing a soundtrack for your 4th of July, and we've got you set all the way through fireworks Saturday night, Tony Lorino. Throwback Nation, biggest hits of the 80s and 90s, got a patriotic twist on it this year. And if you already spent all your money on fireworks, so you can recoup some of that, 9-10, throwback timeline, three questions pertaining to a certain year. You guess what year that is? Text it to 877-909-1989. Tony might be hooking you up with a $100 Visa gift card. It's all part of Throwback Nation with Tony Lorino tomorrow night, starting at 7 on Classic Hits 93.9. We got a hot day today, heat advisory extended, even hotter for the 4th of July. But a chance for showers? Is that going to ruin your plans? Meteorologist Terry Smith might calm you with what she has to tell you next. Tom Watts in the morning, Classic Hits 93.9.
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15: Rain to slow you down this holiday weekend. A slight chance of a thunderstorm today. It's hot, 92, heat index near 100. One or two thunderstorms tomorrow, 94 tomorrow. I'm meteorologist Terry Smith.

0: Classic Hits 93.9. Tom Watts in the morning. It's 6:35. You're out the door on the go weather. Gonna be hot and sticky today. Gonna have the same for 4th of July. In fact, gonna be hotter for the 4th, but heat advisory stretching through. They extended it through 8 p.m. tomorrow night. So make sure you're hydrating while you're shooting off your fireworks over the next couple of days. Can't rule out a few isolated afternoon showers today and tomorrow. Not going to be enough to ruin the festivities, but just be aware. Could have some of those pop-up showers. Highs near 90 today. Heat index feeling like 193, feeling like 105 tomorrow. Classic Hits 93.9 storm tracker radar right now is all clear. Not a thing. Eye in the sky camera showing clear skies. Sun starting to rise and everyone's sitting at around 75. Bon Jovi gets us back to music next.
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2: This is Senator Jill Carter. 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I have an A rating from conservative CPAC. This is Senator Jill Carter. I have proven things can be done better. You still hungry? Vote Jill Carter, August 4th.
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Tom Watson in the morning. It is 6:44. And coming up in stupid news, a Florida jail intake scan turns up a surprise she denies. Wait till you hear where her not mine showed up. I'll tell you in 8 minutes. Here's Foreigner.

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0: Now news too stupid to be the real news. 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Well, Florida woman gets pulled over last weekend. Sunrise Saturday morning. Weaving a little, allegedly not super cooperative, ends up getting arrested after resisting a deputy, heads off to jail. Now comes intake, where they run her through one of those scanners that basically says, hey, something's not quite right here. Specifically in her back lower region. So they take her aside. She's doing that very subtle, very not suspicious move of trying to cover her backside with her hand, which, of course, makes it more suspicious. She moves her hand and out drops a baggie. About 3.8 grams of cocaine just hits the floor. And without missing a beat, she says, that's not mine. No idea how it got there. Says, maybe. Someone else put it there during, let's say, a recent romantic encounter. Authorities not buying what she was not selling. So now, on top of everything else, she's got a felony for bringing contraband into jail. Court date set. Explanations still pending. What I'm hearing is she has a cocaine and a crack problem. And that, my friends, is stupid news. Full story up at 939classichits.com. We'll also have it on Facebook shortly. In real news, an investigation of a local ESPN draft analyst, Ty Albright, gives us that story next. 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
9: Good morning, I'm Ty Albright. Here's what's going on in the four states. Investigating a local ESPN NFL draft analyst. The Missouri Attorney General's office has opened up a consumer protection investigation into Matt Miller of Web City. A sports website, Awful Announcing, yesterday published complaints tied to Miller's fantasy football leagues, paid scouting lessons, and questions about mishandled charity funds. But these claims didn't come to light until after Miller was involved in a serious crash on Highway 96 near Orinoco a few weeks ago, which required life-saving left arm amputation. Again, the Missouri AG's office didn't speak on the details, but say those with complaints can contact them. They're looking for any proof into this alleged fraud. Another friendly reminder to have a safe 4th of July holiday. Be heat smart, drink plenty of water, use common sense around those fireworks. 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

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It's Tom Watts in the morning at 7:08. We've got sunshine across the four states. Had that all day today, but isolated showers a possibility this afternoon. Still going to be hot. Heat advisory through 8 tomorrow. High 90 heat index around 100 today. 93 with 105 tomorrow. Right now, 75 with Roxette.

0: Classic Hits 93.9. Tom Watts in the morning. It's 7:21. You've got your chance to head off to America's number one theme park, Silver Dollar City, with the winning word, Ozarks. A family four-pack of passes up for grabs right now. When you take the word Ozarks, you go to 939classichits.com right there. First thing you'll see on the left side of the homepage, enter winning words here. You click on that, drop in the winning word, Ozarks, and your contact info. And maybe, just maybe, we'll be calling you to let you know you've got that family four-pack of passes for a summer road trip getaway to Silver Dollar City. Ozarks, your winning word. More winning words coming up four times today. 9, 11, 1, and 3. I'll get you a repeat on this one a little later in the hour. Tom Petty set to get us back to music after meteorologist Terry Smith tells us what we can explain today. And for the 4th of July, you might need the umbrella. 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
6: I'm Jill Carter. I'm the farm girl they told to get in line. My fight in Jeff City started with the rights of parents to control their child's education. Winston Churchill was right when he said, "The truth is so valuable, it's often surrounded by a bodyguard of lies." 4 years ago, we were outspent 7-1. The attacks were nonstop, and they still are. But together, we have shattered the status quo. I'm the farm girl who puts her personal number on every piece of literature because I work for you, not them. I'm the farm girl who fought for you for a decade before I had a title. They hate that we have taken power back and given our people a voice in Jefferson City. Between now and August 4th's election, you should plan to see and hear more attacks. That's okay, because nothing worth having comes without a fight. We've already proven them wrong once. You still hungry? Let's do it again. Vote Jill Carter, August 4th.
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13: Not much rain to slow you down this holiday weekend. A slight chance of a thunderstorm today. It's hot, 92, heat index near 100. One or two thunderstorms tomorrow, 94 tomorrow. I'm meteorologist Terry Smith.

0: Classic Hits 93.9. It's Tom Watts in the morning. Time is 7:36. Out the door on the go weather. Hot today and tomorrow. But keep this in mind. Even though we've got that heat advisory that stretches through 8 p.m. tomorrow night, we will have a chance for some isolated afternoon showers today and tomorrow. Not enough to interfere with 4th of July festivities and fireworks. Might see them for a bit, then they'll be gone. But that heat, keep that in mind. Make sure you're properly hydrated, you know, today and tomorrow. You want to know what to do if you don't like water for hydration? We've got the list of alternatives at 939classichits.com on our blog page. You can also check the story on Facebook, posted a couple of days ago to help you out. Right now, though, Classic Hits 93.9 Storm Tracker Radar, not seeing any showers yet. Eye in the Sky camera does show plenty of sunshine for everyone, and warming up already, 77 in Miami and Commerce. It's 77 in Columbus, Pittsburgh, Lamar. You want to guess what it is in Neosho, Carthage, Pittsburgh, Joplin, Sarcoxie, just Jasper, pretty much everywhere? 77. All right. 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

0: 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Tom Watson in the morning. It's 7:44. Morning Brain Buster question. This household chore burns more calories than any other. What is it? 417-578-9390. Call or text. First, we'll go to the phone. Classic Hits 93.9. Who's this?
1: Hey, this is Jeff in Miami.
0: All right, Jeff, what specific household chore burns more calories than any other?
1: Is it vacuuming?
0: You are close, but it is not vacuuming. One of my favorites, but not it.
1: All righty. Well, have a good one. Keep cool.
0: You too, buddy. Thanks. Hi, Classic Hits. Who's this?
2: Hey, it's Marcus.
0: Marcus, what's the answer to the Brain Buster?
2: Is it vacuuming?
0: Close, but not it.
2: Okay.
0: Thanks. Hi, Classic Hits. Who's this?
3: Zachary.
0: Zachary, what's the answer to the Brain Buster?
3: Could it be mopping?
0: It is mopping. So you're going to be doing that over the weekend, right? I mean, it's your favorite thing to do on your day off.
3: Oh, yeah, right.
0: Note to self, wear shoes and socks when visiting Zachary. But hey, no, I'm not judging. Zachary, we've got World's Smartest Listener Certificate coming your way, and we're putting you in for that drawing for $100 in free play from Riverbend Casino Hotel.
3: All right.
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0: 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Tom Watts in the morning. It's 7:57. Morning Brain Buster question. This household chore burns more calories than any other. Zachary Gambrell, world's smartest listener, knew the answer was mopping floors. He gets that world's smartest listener certificate. And a congratulations going out to our weekly winner, $100 in free play to Ray Parker Jr. Not the Ghostbusters singer. This is the real Ray Parker Jr. from Joplin. He was winner on Tuesday, I think. But Ray, congratulations. 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Straight ahead. I'm going to give you another shot at Silver Dollar City tickets. Winning word in just 3 minutes after Ty Albright gives us a check of news. A fatal accident in the Joplin Metro involving a motorcycle. That story on the way for you next. It's Tom Watts of the Morning. 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
4: Good morning, I'm Cy Albright. Here's what's going on in the four states. Another fatal accident involving a motorcycle in the metro. A 57-year-old man from Joplin was going north on Ryan Miller Road Wednesday night when he reportedly tried to avoid an obstruction in the roadway, and then his Harley Davidson overturned and ejected him from the motorbike. Is a fair rating for Missouri Governor Mike Parson, former Missouri Governor Mike Parson, that is. A new state auditor's report raising questions, though, about spending during his tenure. Auditors couldn't determine the business purpose of 58 taxpayer-funded flights out of the 174 they reviewed, which they say cost more than $375,000. Meanwhile, in Oklahoma, school districts will now be required to ban the use of cell phones during learning hours. They no longer have the choice of not following that policy. 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

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It's Tom Watts in the morning, 8:10. Sunshine, hot. Going to be hot all day today. High around 90. Heat index feeling like 100. It's got us under a heat advisory. Under that same advisory through 8 p.m. tomorrow, we'll see the hottest day tomorrow with sunshine and highs 93. Heat index as high as 105. Isolated afternoon showers possible today and tomorrow as well. Keep that in mind. Right now, 79. Here's Hall & Oates.

0: Classic Hits 93.9. It's Tom Watts of the Morning. 8:17. And well, I tell you what, I need to give you a reminder. Working at kickoff song, what are you voting for? I know a lot of you taking the day off today, but if you're going to be with the radio around 9, do you want to hear The Hustle from Van McCoy or I Want to Be a Cowboy from Boys Don't Cry? 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And like I said, there's some of you working today, but some of you planning to take off for the long holiday weekend. When do you want to be on the road? When do you not want to be on the road? That's the more important thing. Before you fire up your road trip playlist, which I know will be our station. AAA says 61 million people going to be hitting the road, which means you're going to be on the road with, well, all of your best friends. If you're wanting to avoid those peak times, if you're driving today, you need to be on the road in the next hour or two to avoid that noon to 7 stretch. That's going to be the toughest part of the drive and actually the longest stretch of heavy traffic nationwide for the holiday weekend. 10 to 2 Saturday, noon to 6 Sunday. If you need more information, we've got it all at 939classichits.com. Just click the blog page. Scroll down. It's from a couple of days ago, but you can read up on it there. OMD. Going to get us back to music after a hot, possibly damp look at what we have in store for the holiday weekend. Meteorologist Terry Smith lines it out next. Tom Watts in the Morning. Classic Hits 93.9.
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13: Not much rain to slow you down this holiday weekend. A slight chance of a thunderstorm today. It's hot, 92, heat index near 100. One or two thunderstorms tomorrow, 94 tomorrow. I'm meteorologist Terry Smith.

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0: 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Tom Watson in the morning. It's 8:36, and all signs point to hot and sticky today and tomorrow. Sunshine both days. Got the heat advisory in effect until 8 tomorrow night. So about the time all the fireworks displays start, that's when the heat will start to die down. But high 90 today, heat index around 100 tomorrow for the 4th of July, Independence Day. Sunscreen, hydration, shade, you're going to need it all. 93, feeling like 105. Classic Hits 93.9, storm tracker radar, but possibility of some scattered showers today and tomorrow in the afternoons. Nothing on radar right now, just sunshine on the Eye in the Sky camera. Temperature-wise, everyone, sitting at around 80, feeling like 84. Huey Lewis in the news. Get us back to music next.
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3: 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I'm still committed to this fight. Vote Jill Carter, August 4th.
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0: 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Ty Albright with one more look at news this morning. An investigation of a local ESPN draft analyst. That story. And then the Rolling Stones. Going to get us back to music next. Tom Watts in the morning. 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
4: Good morning, I'm Ty Albright. Here's what's going on in the four states. Investigating a local ESPN NFL draft analyst. The Missouri Attorney General's office has opened up a consumer protection investigation into Matt Miller of Web City. A sports website, Awful Announcing, yesterday published complaints tied to Miller's fantasy football leagues, paid scouting lessons, and questions about mishandled charity funds. But these claims didn't come to light until after Miller was involved in a serious crash on Highway 96 near Orinoco a few weeks ago, which required life-saving left arm amputation. Again, the Missouri AG's office didn't speak on the details, but say those with complaints can contact them. They're looking for any proof into this alleged fraud. Another friendly reminder to have a safe 4th of July holiday. Be heat smart, drink plenty of water, use common sense around those fireworks. 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
5: 57. It's Tom Watts in the morning. Silver Dollar City tickets. Who wants to go celebrate America at America's number one theme park? If the answer is you, don't go anywhere. Your chance to win tickets coming up in just 7 minutes. 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

0: Classic Hits 93.9. Tom Watts in the morning. It's 9:06, and last chance to get your votes in. Workday kickoff song. Which one are you picking to start off 90 minutes of nonstop music? Maybe it's for, you know, as you scrape up a few things at work, or maybe you're already on the road. 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And man, it's a tight one right now, so those last-minute votes are going to count. 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It's one word. 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Five times today we're giving you those words. Bonus words this weekend as well. Could see some afternoon showers today and tomorrow. Otherwise, going to be painfully hot with a heat advisory. Meteorologist Terry Smith tells us more next. 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
13: Not much rain to slow you down this holiday weekend. A slight chance of a thunderstorm today. It's hot, 92, heat index near 100. One or two thunderstorms tomorrow, 94 tomorrow. I'm meteorologist Terry Smith.
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I Want to Be a Cowboy. 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

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Don't forget, Yacht Rock Radio, Captain Adam leaving dock Sunday morning, 8 to 10. 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

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It's Tom Watts in the morning. 9:32, against sunshine across the four states. Isolated showers this afternoon and tomorrow afternoon for 4th of July. Heat advisory till 8 tomorrow night. Sunny, 9,100 feeling like today. Feeling like 105 tomorrow. Currently, sitting at 84. Here's Rod Stewart.

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It's Tom Watts, 943. And City of Joplin has their fireworks display. It's, of course, tomorrow, 4th of July. 5:30 Fred G. Hughes Stadium's when the gates open. 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

Eliza Kitts, 93.94 State's official at work station. Chip was with you this morning. They added a couple of dates in Hawaii towards the end of the farewell tour, which confirms my theory that farewell tours are not always the worst. It's Journey on Classic Hits 93.9.

0: Classic Hits 93.94, State's official at work station. Chip was with you this morning. Happy pretend 4th of July, by the way. I know a lot of places are closed today since the actual holiday is tomorrow. We're extending it, though, for Sunday because Retro Pop Reunion is going to be a red, white, and Bluetooth celebration this Sunday night. You're going to hear nothing but American artists all night long. Robert Palmer is coming up next on Classic Hits 93.9.
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10: Not much rain to slow you down this holiday weekend. A slight chance of a thunderstorm today. It's hot, 92, heat index near 100. One or two thunderstorms tomorrow, 94 tomorrow. I'm meteorologist Terry Smith.

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Alessia Kitts, 93.94 State's official at work station. Chip was with you this morning. 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
13: Heat advisory continues through Friday evening. 94 the high today. Our heat index running just over 100. Still sunny and dry tomorrow. 92 Saturday. I'm meteorologist Terry Smith.

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Alexa Kids 93.9, Four States official at work station. Chip Wilson with you this morning. Clive Davis, who is behind like every major artist, passed away last week. His funeral was earlier this week. Bruce Springsteen spoke. I don't know how they do this. Like, it's so hard to speak at a funeral in the first place. But then at one where there's so many people there, dancing in the dark on Classic Hits 93.9.

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Chip was with you this afternoon. So both of Jon Bon Jovi's kids have had kids within the last year, which means he's now a grandfather and he has the friendship bracelet to prove it. Says Papa John, and he says yes, he's just like the pizzeria now. 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
16: Heat advisory continues through Friday evening. 94 the high today. Our heat index running just over 100. Still sunny and dry tomorrow. 92 Saturday. Like meteorologist Terry Smith.

Mornings at Kits 93.9, before State's official at work station. Chip was with you this afternoon. So apparently this Travis Kelce, Taylor Swift wedding that's supposed to be happening this weekend at Madison Square Garden, it's a $20 million affair. Now, Stevie Nicks is rumored to be performing. 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

0: times. Her story was it was necessary to stop a violent attempt to attack her son. 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

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Chip us up with you this afternoon. So Minions and Monsters, the newest Minions movie, hit theaters a couple of days ago. George Lucas is voicing one of the characters, and he's already excited to do another one in the future. Apparently, he's a big fan of the Minions. 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

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These 4th of July hits are still smoking. 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

0: 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Chip is with you this afternoon. 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
13: Heat advisory continues through Friday evening. 94 the high today. Our heat index running just over 100. Still sunny and dry tomorrow. 92 Saturday. I'm meteorologist Terry Smith.

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Chip with Subway this afternoon. 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

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Chip us up with you this afternoon. In case you've missed it, TikTok has officially gone off the rails. There is just so much information about sunscreen, like people saying that it's toxic, it contains carcinogens, overexposure to the sun is not dangerous. Oh, how the doctors beg to differ. 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

Alexa Kitts, 93.9, the 4 State's official at work station. 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

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Chip us with you this afternoon. This is the title track off their 1978 album, Don't Look Back. First on the list of songs, last to be recorded though. 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

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Chip us the with you this afternoon. 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
12: Advisory continues through Friday evening. 94 the high today. Our heat index running just over 100. Still sunny and dry tomorrow. 92 Saturday. My meteorologist, Terry Smith.

Alessa Kitts, 93.94 State's official at work station. 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

0: Alessa Kitts, 93.9, the Four States official at work station. Chip Musa with you this afternoon. Forget the food, the beer, the ice. 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

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Chip us with you this afternoon. Have you seen all this nonsense about the world's most dangerous hotel? So it's 30 miles off the coast of North Carolina. It's a platform. Like, you're up in the air. You have to be airlifted to get into this place. You're surrounded by sharks in the water right in the middle of hurricane territory. $600 per person to stay there. But hey, you got Wi-Fi. 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

0: Classic Hits 93.94 State's official at work station. Chip will slip with you this afternoon, and that is going to do it for me. Joel Norman is now in charge, not of the explosives, but of your Silver Dollar City tickets. 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Brand new winning word is coming up at 3 o'clock. 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
4: 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When we depart from God's created order, chaos follows. 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
15: Heat advisory continues through Friday evening. 94 the high today. Our heat index running just over 100. Still sunny and dry tomorrow. 92 Saturday. I'm meteorologist Terry Smith.

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He did say, quote, "She was almost at the top of the world in her profession and let it slip away from her. She was a dear friend, and this was my tribute to her." Mysterious. 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

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That's Huey Lewis and the News covering a song by Exile. Joe Norman here. 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

0: 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Hard to navigate the streets that have no names. It can be kind of difficult when they do. Other day, I was looking for an address nearby Joplin, and my route included a few miles on Highway AA. The voice on Google Maps told me, take a left on Highway AA. 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
16: Heat of I-3 goes on through the weekend. We'll see hot, humid conditions. A storm chance shows up on the 4th of July. A small chance, but all precautions outdoors in the heat. A few clouds around tonight. Lows mid-70s. Pop-up storm possible on the 4th, but not likely to rain in a lot of places. Mid-90s the high. Heat index levels way up there to 105. I'm getting rolling to Mark Thibodeau.

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8: 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I have an A rating from conservative CPAC. 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

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The word for the fear of space is astrophobia. It's Elton John with Rocket Man.

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0: 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Joe Norman here, and Captain Adam is ready to take you out on another cruise through the smooth sounds of the 70s and 80s this Sunday morning on Yacht Rock Radio. 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

0: 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Layla was a hit for them in the early 70s, and again 20 years later for the guy who sang it, Eric Clapton, when he released a version on his MTV Unplugged album. 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
11: Heat of I-3 goes on through the weekend. We'll see hot, humid conditions. A storm chance shows up on the 4th of July. A small chance, but all precautions outdoors in the heat. A few clouds around tonight. Lows mid-70s. Pop-up storm possible on the 4th, but not likely to rain in a lot of places. Mid-90s the high. Heat index levels way up there to 105. I'm meteorologist Mark Thibodeau.

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Catch the slow clap of the day right around 12:35 during your lunch break. Journey is on the way after Billy.

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10: I'm Jill Carter. I'm the farm girl they told to get in line. My fight in Jeff City started with the rights of parents to control their child's education. Winston Churchill was right when he said, "The truth is so valuable, it's often surrounded by a bodyguard of lies." 4 years ago, we were outspent 7-1. The attacks were nonstop, and they still are. But together, we have shattered the status quo. 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I'm the farm girl who fought for you for a decade before I had a title. 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Between now and August 4th's election, you should plan to see and hear more attacks. That's okay, because nothing worth having comes without a fight. We've already proven them wrong once. You still hungry? Let's do it again. Vote Jill Carter, August 4th.
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0: She's gone on Classic Hits 93.9, and I am about to have that in common with her. Hall & Oates wrapping it up for me tonight. Have a great evening and a fantastic and safe 4th of July. It's Jill Norman here, and I'll catch you Sunday morning around 10 a.m. right after Yacht Rock Radio. Playing me out this time, Steely Dan, coming up next on Classic Hits 93.9.
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